0: Manchester United's like youth, you know, program kind of coming up or whatever. He's already signed a contract, everything else when he turns 18. So like there's some hope, and there's hope in the next World Cup. Like he would be a part of that national team, but that's one player. And there's not enough. And I do feel like if you looked at any other European country, you're probably saying, all right, it's soccer and then what, basketball maybe? I mean, there's really not competition for a lot of the best athletes. Here, I mean, you've got a litany of things you could pick from. And if you look at our biggest sport, football, and then you look at some of the other biggest sports around, at least, you know, the big three, or you know, it's baseball or basketball or whatever else. Yeah, our talent pool is depleted. And so everyone making an excuse for U.S. men's soccer saying, well, you know, it's not just about this. It's this. No, it is about that. Like at a youth sports level, there are kids being pulled away from it. And honestly, I would go even a step further. Forget about the expense for a second. It's not as fun. Like they make it almost in some ways so serious where like the creative athletic development of some of these kids never really happens because they do force them to be so singular in thought in their approach. They don't allow for a kid to be a multi-sport athlete. And maybe they say, look, you can't become what a Kevin Sullivan, for example, is unless you are that focused and detailed into it. My argument would be, well, maybe for that kid, that's how it works, but not for all of them. Like I looked at a young LeVar Arrington yesterday. That dude, I'd put him in any sport and I bet he would be phenomenal in any sport.
1: Yeah.
0: Yeah. So I don't need to sit here and we can say, oh, well, that's, you know, it's not just about, no, it is about the talent pool. Like we are distracted by other sports too. It's not like our singular focus is soccer like it is in other countries. I mean, go look at the turnout for these other games in these other countries and what it looks like for their fan base. It's not the same for us. Like it's just not. And that's okay. But let's be honest about it. Like it's not our number one sport and priority. If it was, it would probably look a lot different. And like, dare I compare it to basketball's dream team? But let's just be real. Like if we took the greatest, you know, group of athletes for a 4-year period of time we could ever see and put them in soccer, we'd probably kick everyone's butt. That's just how I feel about it.
2: 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Our best athletes do not play soccer. 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
1: It is two pros and a cup of Joe here on Fox Sports Radio. LeVar Arrington, Brady Quinn, Jonas Knox with you. We are going to have the usuals coming up later on. We do have another edition of In Case You Missed It. That'll be yours later this hour. We've got our midweek awards. Petros Papadakis is going to stop by hour three of the program, and we'll close up shop with the leftovers. All of it is yours here on this Wednesday 3-hour edition. Coming up next, though, is this the greatest of all time? We will have that discussion for you right here on FSR. But every sports season is built on preparation, studying the trends, and making the necessary adjustments to reach the ultimate goal. 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
17: It's going to be a decent day, partly to mostly cloudy. Can't rule out a stray shower, high of 88. Few clouds tonight. Once again, can't rule out a passing shower, low of 70. Few showers tomorrow morning, then cloudy skies in the afternoon. Look for high of 87.
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0: serio. It is Two Pros and a Cup of Joe, Fox Sports Radio, LeVar Arrington, Brady Quinn, Jonas Knox with you here. Coming up top of next hour, a little over 10 minutes from now, we are going to talk about the fallout from a decision that one team made in the world of football. That'll be yours right here on FSR. 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
1: Sometimes you can't get to everything in the world of sports or entertainment. Good thing the guys are here to bring you In Case You Missed It.
0: Guys, in case you missed this, there was another Wickersham classic that came out yesterday. Seth Wickersham of ESPN, who writes these novels, breaking down all sorts of stuff. He broke down the Seattle Seahawks and their run, back in the 2013, 14, 15 era. He broke down the Tom Brady, Jimmy Garoppolo, Bill Belichick dynamic years and years ago. He's done a lot of these. His latest piece was on Sean Payton and the run in the postseason for the Denver Broncos, and just sort of detailed going through the entire playoff game by game, preparation, finding out that Bo Nix was out and injured and all of that. But there was a little snippet that was put in there regarding Bill Belichick. I'll read the following. Bill Belichick, a friend of Sean Payton, sent him bullet points that he used to give to his Patriots teams. Payton and Belichick go back decades, forged by mutual respect and mutual trauma from working under Bill Parcells. When Belichick and the Patriots divorced in 2024, Sean Payton considered presenting Broncos owner Greg Penner a proposal for the ages. Hire Bill Belichick as head coach until he reached 15 wins, enough to break Don Shula's career record of 347. Payton would temporarily step down to assistant head coach and run the offense, then move back after Belichick became the all-time leader. In the end, it was too complicated and maybe too fanciful. Is there any possibility that Belichick would have signed up for that? Like, that's like, it seems like somebody who enjoys the tradition of the game.
2: So let me answer by saying yes, and then point out that he's coaching in North Carolina right now. So what makes you think he wouldn't sign up for that?
0: Because it would feel like it's too gimmicky. I don't know. It just feels like you're going to have Sean Payton step down so I can get a bunch of wins and then come back on after I get those wins, and we're gonna just
2: tell me who it doesn't work for. It works for the Broncos, obviously, if they're winning and he's your head coach, he accomplishes his goal, the team accomplishes their goal, and then, you know, at some point in time he's gonna step down, and given his age and all that, you'd have to have a succession plan in place anyway, right? Like, it's not like you wouldn't want to have a coach in waiting on Bill Belichick's staff. So all that kind of lines up and makes sense, honestly.
3: I think at the root of it, it's a kind gesture.
0: Oh, yeah.
3: And that, you know, it exposes something beautiful about the camaraderie and the relationships that exist within the football world. You know, Sean Payton, that's a solid idea, solid move to try to honor somebody who has meant so much to the game. So that's kind of how I looked at it.
0: And you know, stick it to Don Shula at the same time as well, too.
3: You're not really sticking it to Don Shula. Yeah.
0: Belichick and Shula didn't have
2: a great relationship.
3: Yeah,
2: it's also for all the players for constantly celebrating the demise of everyone else who gets close to an undefeated season. Like, I'm kind of tired of that. Like, can't you root for someone else to also be undefeated so you have some company there?
0: I'm with you.
3: It is interesting that nobody else has been able to do it. There's two sore winners on that them, the Miami Dolphins, toasting up every single time there's no undefeated, and Eric Dickerson when somebody gets close to his record and can't quite get it. ED never shies away from saying, I do not want y'all to get my record.
0: He loves it.
3: He does not shy away from it, not one bit.
0: I mean, and he's also very open about the fact that, hey, man, I'd rather be a Hall of Famer than a Super Bowl champion. Like, he's not, like, there's no shame whatsoever. Like, he's proud of it. He owns that. I wonder if Belichick would sign up for a deal like that or a situation like that, because it is a nice gesture, and it's pretty cool that Sean Payton would even offer that up. Those guys on the same staff would be fun as well, too. So who knows? Maybe Belichick will be back at some point. And North Carolina opens up in Ireland, I believe, this year. So we got that.
3: Slid your boy Parcells under the bus, though, huh? The big tuna.
0: Off.
3: Under a tire.
0: Hey, it's Jonas Knox. Trained to push past the pain, not athletes, just people. 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
0: And I'm Hari Kundabolu, a comedian and someone who once Googled, "Do I have scurvy?" at 3 a.m.
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5: The World Cup is off Wednesday before the quarterfinals begin with one game on Thursday. The round of 16 ended with Switzerland's penalty kicks victory over Colombia. Argentina with three late goals eliminated Egypt 3-2. Donovan Mitchell agreed to re-sign with the Cavs, potentially 4 years, $273 million. Knicks guard Jalen Brunson had wrist surgery. Kyle Lowry retired. WNBA wins for Chicago and Dallas. And in the Wimbledon quarterfinals, Coco Gauff beat Jessica Pegula in three sets. To Major League Baseball, Colorado beat the Dodgers 4-3 with three unearned runs in the top of the eighth. Kansas City, a 16-12 comeback win at the Mets. Five hits for Tyler Tolbert. And Philadelphia won 4-1 at Cincinnati. Kyle Schwarber hit his 31st homer. The win to Zach Wheeler at 14 strikeouts in seven innings. Pittsburgh beat Atlanta. Three homers for Ryan O'Hearn. I'm Steve DeSager.
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0: There's some places where that exists.
1: Eat that var.
2: Is that,
1: how about that?
0: I don't have a problem.
3: Is that a fine?
1: How about that?
0: Boy? It should be a fine.
3: Hey, look,
1: I'll take a. I'll take a fine. I'll find myself for that.
0: Yeah. I enjoy the Notre Dame flexing lately. I do. I really do. I like it. And y'all got a light skinned coach. I didn't go all the way in.
3: So,
0: I mean, y'all did with Dillingham a little bit. He's brown, but you know. Y'all got that. Y'all got light bright.
1: You forgot. That's who I went to go play for. That's who I committed to.
0: Yeah.
1: You know.
0: Nah, he's.
1: You can't say the same there.
0: That's solid.
1: You know, you can't
0: you know
1: say
0: what's
1: that.
0: Crazy? I can't.
1: You can't say that.
0: I went to what I was used to. I was coached by Italians growing up. One Irishman, and I went and played for an Italian. I guess it's just like that's what I was around. Those were my teammates.
1: He came over and said, hey, LeVar, how you doing? And
0: you were like, hey, forget about it. Come to Penn State. Yeah. You know, come to Penn State.
3: Hey, did you tell Willingham that your dad's name was Tyrone too? Did that ever come up?
1: Yeah, but then, you know, Chopper just started calling him Chops or Chopper. So I was like, man, this is not good. You know, and if people don't know my dad, it's hard. Like I introduced my dad last night to a gentleman and I said, hey, his name's Ty, but everyone calls him Chopper and Chops. And then you call him that. He calls you that. It's a whole thing. And they're like, what do you mean? I'm like, he's terrible with names. And so it's just, he calls all women sis and he calls all guys Chopper or Chops. He's how it is.
0: Smart man.
1: Trust me. Man.
0: Smart man. I don't call anybody by their name because I don't remember your name.
1: He came to a swim and dive meet.
0: Nor do I try.
1: Before he watched one event, he crushed a hot dog and a beer. And then he was like, all right, now I can go watch the kids. But like, had to have a hot dog and a beer before we even got to watch anything. So.
0: Sounds like my type of guy, man.
3: Yeah, man.
0: Chops. I just call everybody buddy. Like, hey, buddy.
1: Yeah, that did come up too. It's like, what would be your thing you'd say to someone? 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The right tools and supplies, they're never far away. 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
3: It is two pros and a cup of Joe here on Talk Sports Radio. LeVar Arrington, Brady Quinn, Jonas Knox with you. Coming up next, though, there was a move made in the world of sports yesterday. Could it be a sign of a bigger one coming up very, very soon? That's yours right here on FSR.
0: Hey, Jonas. Hey, Q. Let me tell you guys, people talk about giving 100%. Jonas, you've talked about giving 100%. Doesn't always work out for you that way, but you know what? You try. But here's the thing. You need the right partner beside you, like me, you know, to make that happen. Well, for some people, it's their truck. And I'll say, that's why I like the Nissan Frontier. A lot of trucks these days are built to look tough. You know, Patty looks tough. That's different. You know, you look tough rather than being tough. Patty looks tough, but he isn't. The 2026 Nissan Frontier, however, reminds me of that grit that still matters. 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
14: In Clairton, we have an accident on 837 North State Street that's just north of the Clairton-Glassport Bridge. You find brake lights on the Parkway East starting before Wilkinsburg to the tunnels. Parkway West is slow top of the hill. A Bonnie Diver, total traffic.
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23: It's going to be a decent day, partly to mostly cloudy. Can't roll out a stray shower, high of 88. Few clouds tonight. Once again, can't roll out a passing shower, low of 70. Few showers tomorrow morning, then cloudy skies in the afternoon. Look for high of 87.
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12: The different color noises, white noise, brown noise, pink noise. Brown noise is deeper, has lower frequencies, it's got more bass, minimalizes that higher frequency. Mm-hmm. And I didn't really know this, but apparently you can liken some of these to sounds in nature. And apparently brown noise is more akin to like a river rapid or a heavy rainfall or thunder.
13: Because there's also white noise and pink noise, you think brown noise is just named after the color brown. Wrong. There was a scientist named Robert Brown from Scotland.
12: White noise is used, aside from just sleeping, a lot of times with like noise-canceling headphones and stuff, mm-hmm. masking other sounds.
13: Pink noise is a little different. It's kind of like the compromise between white noise and brown noise.
12: As far as which one is best for sleep, there have been some very middling studies over the years. But at Oxford in 2017, they said that they fell asleep 40% faster listening to white noise, but their overall sleep was about the same.
13: Okay.
12: There was a study in 2017 from Northwestern of 13 older adults, and they said pink noise provided deeper sleep overall and improved ability to recall words.
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12: Caffeine can be really good for you and help a lot of things, and caffeine can be kind of bad for you.
14: It's a drug, and in its pure form, Chuck, it is a bitter-tasting crystalline powder.
12: Naturally, it's in the coffee bean and in chocolate and tea, but it's also added artificially in things like soda. Your body is enjoying the caffeine. It's blocking that adenosine. You're going to feel alert and awake. It's got that adrenaline going, and it's rewarding you with the dopamine. I mentioned the vicious cycle, the inevitable crash.
14: Right.
12: Like any stimulant drug, and you want more of it. Eventually, it's going to affect your sleep patterns. All right, how about some health benefits?
14: Right.
12: They found everything from not develop Parkinson's disease to dropping your risk of various cancers.
14: Well, coffee actually is shown to reduce your risk of diabetes.
12: 4 cups a day, 50% less chance of mouth and throat cancer.
14: You should eat more grapefruit because grapefruit contains something called narragin, and it actually slows the removal of caffeine from your brain.
12: Okay.
14: So you enjoy its effects longer.
12: Nice.
14: Yeah.
11: For the entire caffeine episode and everything else in the Stuff You Should Know universe, open the free iHeart app.
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9: 10-minute jam on the Parkway East outbound, Boulevard of the Allies to the Squirrel Hill Tunnel. Inbounds 10 minutes as well. 2nd Avenue to the Fort Pitt Bridge. Parkway West inbound, crawling Green Tree to the Fort Pitt Tunnel. Outbound pretty heavy, Banksville Road back out to Green Tree. Brendan Joseph, Total Traffic.
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9: Ton of jam volume on the Parkway East outbound, Boulevard of the Allies to the Squirrel Hill Tunnel. Inbound jams, Boulevard of the Allies to the Fort Pitt Bridge. Parkway West inbound jamming the Business Loop past Route 30, then Green Tree to the Fort Pitt Tunnel. Outbound Banksville Road to Green Tree. Brandon Joseph, total traffic.
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18: Just a few clouds tonight. Can't rule out a passing shower, dropping down to 70 degrees overnight. A few showers tomorrow morning, then cloudy skies in the afternoon. Look for high of 87.
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